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7: Clear tonight, low near 11, sunny tomorrow, high 26, Humidex just into the 30s. A mix of sun and cloud Sunday, also the chance of showers, high 23.

0: Kyle Porter won't be launching the fugitive experiment Monday morning. I will. I know what you're expecting. Clues, a disguise, another little hunt. That isn't what's coming. At 8 a.m., I'm turning Peterborough against itself. Coworkers, friends, families, strangers. Everybody lies. Everybody suspects. And one of them is worth $10,000.
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0: Look up. 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
11: Here's what's going on. 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I'm Mark Hansen. 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
13: This is WOW Weather.
9: Clear tonight, low near 11, sunny tomorrow, high 26, humidex just into the 30s. A mix of sun and cloud Sunday, also the chance of showers, high 23.

0: Bill Porter won't be launching the fugitive experiment Monday morning. I will. I know what you're expecting. Clues, a disguise, another little hunt. That isn't what's coming. At 8 a.m., I'm turning Peterborough against itself. Coworkers, friends, families, strangers. Everybody lies. Everybody suspects. And one of them is worth $10,000.
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0: Look up. 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
1: This is WOW Weather.
2: Clear tonight, low near 11, sunny tomorrow, high 26, humidex just into the 30s. A mix of sun and cloud Sunday, also the chance of showers, high 23.
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0: reporter won't be launching the fugitive experiment Monday morning. I will. I know what you're expecting. Clues, a disguise, another little hunt. 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At 8 a.m., I'm turning Peterborough against itself. Coworkers, friends, families, strangers. Everybody lies. Everybody suspects. And one of them is worth $10,000.
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0: Look up. 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
9: This is WOW Weather.
10: Clear tonight, low near 11, sunny tomorrow, high 26, humidex just into the 30s.

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0: Bill Porter won't be launching the fugitive experiment Monday morning. I will. I know what you're expecting. Clues, a disguise, another little hunt. That isn't what's coming. At 8 a.m., I'm turning Peterborough against itself. Coworkers, friends, families, strangers. Everybody lies. Everybody suspects. And one of them is worth $10,000.
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0: Look up. 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

0: 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One ordinary person. 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
6: This is WOW Weather.
7: Sunshine for your Saturday. The high today is 26. Sunday, a mix of sun and cloud with a 30% chance of showers, a high 23. And Monday, sunshine, a high 19.

0: Bill Porter won't be launching the fugitive experiment Monday morning. I will. I know what you're expecting. Clues, a disguise, another little hunt. That isn't what's coming. At 8 a.m., I'm turning Peterborough against itself. Coworkers, friends, families, strangers. Everybody lies. Everybody suspects. And one of them is worth $10,000.
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0: Look up. 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
5: Sunshine for your Saturday. The high today is 26. Sunday, a mix of sun and cloud with a 30% chance of showers, a high 23. And Monday, sunshine, a high 19.

0: Bill Porter won't be launching the fugitive experiment Monday morning. I will. I know what you're expecting. Clues, a disguise, another little hunt. That isn't what's coming. At 8 a.m., I'm turning Peterborough against itself. Coworkers, friends, families, strangers. Everybody lies. Everybody suspects. And one of them is worth $10,000.
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7: Sunshine for your Saturday. The high today is 26. Sunday, a mix of sun and cloud with a 30% chance of showers, a high 23. And Monday, sunshine, a high 19.
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0: Mel Porter won't be launching the fugitive experiment Monday morning. I will. I know what you're expecting. Clues, a disguise, another little hunt. That isn't what's coming. At 8 a.m., I'm turning Peterborough against itself. Coworkers, friends, families, strangers. Everybody lies. Everybody suspects. And one of them is worth $10,000.
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0: Look up. 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

0: 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One ordinary person. 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
6: Sunshine for your Saturday. The high today is 26. Sunday, a mix of sun and cloud with a 30% chance of showers, a high 23. And Monday, sunshine, a high 19.
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0: Bill Porter won't be launching the fugitive experiment Monday morning. I will. I know what you're expecting. Clues, a disguise, another little hunt. That isn't what's coming. At 8 a.m., I'm turning Peterborough against itself. Coworkers, friends, families, strangers. Everybody lies. Everybody suspects. And one of them is worth $10,000.
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0: 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The rules you remember, useless. 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And the hunt? It may have already started. This Monday morning at exactly 8 with Bill Porter, we blow up the old game and unleash the most shocking launch in fugitive history. $10,000. One ordinary person. 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
3: Sunshine for your Saturday. The high today is 26. Sunday, a mix of sun and cloud with a 30% chance of showers, a high 23. And Monday, sunshine, a high 19.
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0: Mel Porter won't be launching the fugitive experiment Monday morning. I will. I know what you're expecting. Clues, a disguise, another little hunt. That isn't what's coming. At 8 a.m., I'm turning Peterborough against itself. Coworkers, friends, families, strangers. Everybody lies. Everybody suspects. And one of them is worth $10,000.
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8: Sunshine for your Saturday. The high today is 26. Sunday, a mix of sun and cloud with a 30% chance of showers, a high 23. And Monday, sunshine, a high 19.

0: Bill Porter won't be launching the fugitive experiment Monday morning. I will. I know what you're expecting. Clues, a disguise, another little hunt. That isn't what's coming. At 8 a.m., I'm turning Peterborough against itself. Coworkers, friends, families, strangers. Everybody lies. Everybody suspects. And one of them is worth $10,000.
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0: Look up. 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

0: 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This Monday morning at exactly 8 with Bill Porter, we blow up the old game and unleash the most shocking launch in fugitive history. $10,000. One ordinary person. 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

sunny today with some clouds rolling in later on in the afternoon and a high of 26, feeling like 31 with the humidity. Cloudy for the evening with showers in some areas and a low of 18. Tomorrow, cloudy with a 40% chance of early morning showers before the skies begin to clear and a high of 25, feeling like 28 with the humidity. Monday, sunny with a high of 19. Tuesday, cloudy with a 40% chance of showers and a high of 23.

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0: Bill Porter won't be launching the fugitive experiment Monday morning. I will. I know what you're expecting. Clues, a disguise, another little hunt. That isn't what's coming. At 8 a.m., I'm turning Peterborough against itself. Coworkers, friends, families, strangers. Everybody lies. Everybody suspects. And one of them is worth $10,000.
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1: Good morning, I'm Steve Berard. Here are your top stories from across Canada and around the world. Former Prime Minister Jean Chrétien marked the 25th anniversary of 9/11 with a message to Americans. Canada is a friend, but will not be pushed around. Speaking in Gander yesterday, Chrétien praised residents who welcomed nearly 7,000 stranded air passengers after the attacks when he commented about the current trade war.
2: Yes, Canada is generous, open country, and Canadians are tolerant and kind. But never mistake our generosity for weakness.
1: The 92-year-old says friendship means honesty, respect, and standing together. Now that students are back in class, families may still be trying to get sleep schedules back on track. Psychologist Dr. Christine Coral says rather than fighting over bedtime, parents should concentrate on a consistent morning routine.
3: Focus more on when they wake up. And when kids, you can control wake-up time. You will be super annoying, but they might shout at you. That's okay. Used to that as a parent.
1: Getting up at the same time helps build what Coral calls sleep pressure through the day, making it easier to fall asleep naturally at night. Stellantis says it has signed a memorandum of understanding with Canadian armored vehicle maker Rochelle on a potential sale of its idled Brampton assembly plant. The move comes as Unifor pauses contract talks with the automaker, citing an impasse over the plant's future. In sports, after last night's 7-4 loss to Baltimore, the Blue Jays' chances of securing a wild card spot are dwindling. With 14 games left, they need to win at least 9 for a good chance to make it to the postseason. The CFL had last night off, but today Ottawa is in Toronto looking for their first win. Saskatchewan meets Winnipeg, Calgary is in Edmonton, and Montreal faces BC. And after a World Cup break, women's basketball returns on the 17th. The Toronto Tempo's first game back is the next day when they face Indiana. 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
7: This is WOW Weather.
1: Sunny today with some clouds rolling in later on in the afternoon and a high of 26, feeling like 31 with the humidity. Cloudy for the evening with showers in some areas and a low of 18. Tomorrow, cloudy with a 40% chance of early morning showers before the skies begin to clear and a high of 25, feeling like 28 with the humidity. Monday, sunny with a high of 19. Tuesday, cloudy with a 40% chance of showers and a high of 23.
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13: Sunny today with some clouds rolling in later on in the afternoon and a high of 26, feeling like 31 with the humidity. Cloudy for the evening with showers in some areas and a low of 18. Tomorrow, cloudy with a 40% chance of early morning showers before the skies begin to clear and a high of 25, feeling like 28 with the humidity. Monday, sunny with a high of 19. Tuesday, cloudy with a 40% chance of showers and a high of 23.

0: 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I will. I know what you're expecting. Clues, a disguise, another little hunt. 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At 8 a.m., I'm turning Peterborough against itself. Coworkers, friends, families, strangers. Everybody lies. Everybody suspects. And one of them is worth $10,000.
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14: The Peterborough Regional Farmers Market is held every Wednesday and Saturday from 8 till 1 at Quaker Food City Square. I'm Mark Hansen. 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
1: Good morning, I'm Steve Barrard. Here are your top stories from across Canada and around the world. Former PM Jean Chrétien received a standing ovation in Gander yesterday during his remarks on the current trade war with the U.S. He called on Canadians to stand united.
2: And the more we are insulted or threatened and abused, the more we will stand up for ourselves and stand united.
1: The 92-year-old had high praise for the residents that welcomed almost 7,000 stranded air passengers after attacks in the U.S. Ukrainian President Volodymyr Zelensky made a brief stop in North Bay Friday, where he met Ukrainian fighter pilots training in Canada. Zelensky said the pilots are preparing to fly modern jets, including F-16s and Gripens. He thanked Canada for supporting Ukraine as dozens of people gathered at the airport to welcome him and his wife, Olena Zelenska. The head of a group campaigning for Alberta to remain part of Canada says Prime Minister Mark Carney is providing a calm and reassuring presence. Former Deputy Premier Thomas Lukaszek says Carney is showing there is someone at the helm by standing up for Canadians in trade talks with the White House. Carney met Forever Canadian supporters Friday. In sports, after last night's 7-4 loss to Baltimore, the Blue Jays' chances of securing a wild card spot are dwindling. With 14 games left, they need to win at least 9 for a good chance to make it to the postseason. The CFL had last night off, but today Ottawa is in Toronto looking for its first wins. Saskatchewan meets Winnipeg. Calgary is in Edmonton, and Montreal faces BC. And after a World Cup break, women's basketball returns on the 17th. The Toronto Tempo's first game back is the next day when they face Indiana. 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
1: Sunny today with some clouds rolling in later on in the afternoon and a high of 26, feeling like 31 with the humidity. Cloudy for the evening with showers in some areas and a low of 18. Tomorrow, cloudy with a 40% chance of early morning showers before the skies begin to clear and a high of 25, feeling like 28 with the humidity. Monday, sunny with a high of 19. Tuesday, cloudy with a 40% chance of showers and a high of 23.
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14: Sunny today with some clouds rolling in later on in the afternoon and a high of 26, feeling like 31 with the humidity. Cloudy for the evening with showers in some areas and a low of 18. Tomorrow, cloudy with a 40% chance of early morning showers before the skies begin to clear and a high of 25, feeling like 28 with the humidity. Monday, sunny with a high of 19. Tuesday, cloudy with a 40% chance of showers and a high of 23.
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11: 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I'm Mark Hansen. 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

0: 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It's Boogie Wonderland. 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
2: Good morning, I'm Steve Berard. Here are your top stories from across Canada and around the world. Former Prime Minister Jean Chrétien marked the 25th anniversary of 9/11 with a message to Americans. Canada is a friend, but will not be pushed around. Speaking in Gander yesterday, Chrétien praised residents who welcomed nearly 7,000 stranded air passengers after the attacks when he commented about the current trade war.
3: Yes, Canada is generous, open country, and Canadians are tolerant and kind. But never mistake our generosity for weakness.
2: The 92-year-old says friendship means honesty, respect, and standing together. Now that students are back in class, families may still be trying to get sleep schedules back on track. Psychologist Dr. Christine Coral says rather than fighting over bedtime, parents should concentrate on a consistent morning routine.
4: Focus more on when they wake up. And when kids, you can control wake up time. You will be super annoying, but they might shout at you. That's okay. Used to that as a parent.
2: Getting up at the same time helps build what Coral calls sleep pressure through the day, making it easier to fall asleep naturally at night. Stellantis says it has signed a memorandum of understanding with Canadian armored vehicle maker Rochelle on a potential sale of its idled Brampton assembly plant. The move comes as Unifor pauses contract talks with the automaker, citing an impasse over the plant's future. In sports, after last night's 7-4 loss to Baltimore, the Blue Jays' chances of securing a wild card spot are dwindling. With 14 games left, they need to win at least 9 for a good chance to make it to the postseason. The CFL had last night off, but today Ottawa is in Toronto looking for their first win. Saskatchewan meets Winnipeg, Calgary is in Edmonton, and Montreal faces BC. And after a World Cup break, women's basketball returns on the 17th. The Toronto Tempo's first game back is the next day when they face Indiana. 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

0: sunny today with some clouds rolling in later on in the afternoon and a high of 26, feeling like 31 with the humidity. Cloudy for the evening with showers in some areas and a low of 18. Tomorrow, cloudy with a 40% chance of early morning showers before the skies begin to clear and a high of 25, feeling like 28 with the humidity. Monday, sunny with a high of 19. Tuesday, cloudy with a 40% chance of showers and a high of 23.
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9: This is Wow Weather.
10: Sunny today with some clouds rolling in later on in the afternoon and a high of 26, feeling like 31 with the humidity. Cloudy for the evening with showers in some areas and a low of 18. Tomorrow, cloudy with a 40% chance of early morning showers before the skies begin to clear and a high of 25, feeling like 28 with the humidity. Monday, sunny with a high of 19. Tuesday, cloudy with a 40% chance of showers and a high of 23.

0: That's Paul Simon from one of his greatest bodies of work, 1986's Graceland. Hey, this is Dave Neufeld, a 1983 Spotlight remake on the way, and one from the vast Genesis hit vault playing next on Found Cuts.
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12: 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I'm Mark Hansen. 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

0: Got the Hollies dipping their toes into the Motown Library for that 1983 Spotlight hit remake, Stop in the Name of Love. Yeah, this is Dave Neufeld. Hour number two coming up before you know it. Into a name tune next. And after that, the Eyes have it for a pair of songs on Found Cuts.
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2: Good morning, I'm Steve Barrard. Here are your top stories from across Canada and around the world. Former PM Jean Chrétien received a standing ovation in Gander yesterday during his remarks on the current trade war with the U.S. He called on Canadians to stand united.
3: And the more we are insulted or threatened and abused, the more we will stand up for ourselves and stand united.
2: The 92-year-old had high praise for the residents that welcomed almost 7,000 stranded air passengers after attacks in the U.S. Ukrainian President Volodymyr Zelensky made a brief stop in North Bay Friday, where he met Ukrainian fighter pilots training in Canada. Zelensky said the pilots are preparing to fly modern jets, including F-16s and Gripens. He thanked Canada for supporting Ukraine as dozens of people gathered at the airport to welcome him and his wife, Olena Zelenska. The head of a group campaigning for Alberta to remain part of Canada says Prime Minister Mark Carney is providing a calm and reassuring presence. Former Deputy Premier Thomas Lukaszek says Carney is showing there is someone at the helm by standing up for Canadians in trade talks with the White House. Carney met Forever Canadian supporters Friday. In sports, after last night's 7-4 loss to Baltimore, the Blue Jays' chances of securing a wild card spot are dwindling. With 14 games left, they need to win at least 9 for a good chance to make it to the postseason. The CFL had last night off, but today Ottawa is in Toronto looking for its first wins. Saskatchewan meets Winnipeg. Calgary is in Edmonton, and Montreal faces BC. And after a World Cup break, women's basketball returns on the 17th. The Toronto Tempo's first game back is the next day when they face Indiana. 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
6: This is WOW Weather.
2: Sunny today with some clouds rolling in later on in the afternoon and a high of 26, feeling like 31 with the humidity. Cloudy for the evening with showers in some areas and a low of 18. Tomorrow, cloudy with a 40% chance of early morning showers before the skies begin to clear and a high of 25, feeling like 28 with the humidity. Monday, sunny with a high of 19. Tuesday, cloudy with a 40% chance of showers and a high of 23.
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0: 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Asia right there from the 83 Spotlight. The smile has left your eyes. And this is Dave Neufeld. 1983 is our Spotlight year, of course, and two tunes from that very year coming up in our next segment alone, including another from a movie. And speaking of movies, a guy who has starred in many of them. Up next, when Found Cuts comes back.
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13: Sunny today with some clouds rolling in later on in the afternoon and a high of 26, feeling like 31 with the humidity. Cloudy for the evening with showers in some areas and a low of 18. Tomorrow, cloudy with a 40% chance of early morning showers before the skies begin to clear and a high of 25, feeling like 28 with the humidity. Monday, sunny with a high of 19. Tuesday, cloudy with a 40% chance of showers and a high of 23.
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0: Bonkers is one you nearly forgot about from Jermaine Jackson. I Think It's Love from 1986. And this is Dave Neufeld. I Know Wow, and also one from 83. 2 and 1. Our spotlight coming up. And if you can't get no satisfaction, well, the next song will do the trick for you when Fun Cuts comes back.
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0: Bobcats is rousing 1983 spotlight music from the Michael Stanley Band, My Town. This is Dave Neufeld, moving on to hour number three of this week's show, and moving is what you'll likely be doing to the next song we play. And a 1983 soundtrack hit you haven't heard in years, coming up on Found Cuts.
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2: Good morning, I'm Steve Berard. Here are your top stories from across Canada and around the world. Former Prime Minister Jean Chrétien marked the 25th anniversary of 9/11 with a message to Americans. Canada is a friend, but will not be pushed around. Speaking in Gander yesterday, Chrétien praised residents who welcomed nearly 7,000 stranded air passengers after the attacks when he commented about the current trade war.
3: Yes, Canada is generous, open country, and Canadians are tolerant and kind. But never mistake our generosity for weakness.
2: The 92-year-old says friendship means honesty, respect, and standing together. Now that students are back in class, families may still be trying to get sleep schedules back on track. Psychologist Dr. Christine Coral says rather than fighting over bedtime, parents should concentrate on a consistent morning routine.
4: Focus more on when they wake up. And when kids, you can control wake up time. You will be super annoying, but, they might shout at you. That's okay. Used to that as a parent.
2: Getting up at the same time helps build what Coral calls sleep pressure through the day, making it easier to fall asleep naturally at night. Stellantis says it has signed a memorandum of understanding with Canadian armored vehicle maker Rochelle on a potential sale of its idled Brampton assembly plant. The move comes as Unifor pauses contract talks with the automaker, citing an impasse over the plant's future. In sports, after last night's 7-4 loss to Baltimore, the Blue Jays' chances of securing a wild card spot are dwindling. With 14 games left, they need to win at least 9 for a good chance to make it to the postseason. The CFL had last night off, but today Ottawa is in Toronto looking for their first win. Saskatchewan meets Winnipeg, Calgary is in Edmonton, and Montreal faces BC. And after a World Cup break, women's basketball returns on the 17th. The Toronto Tempo's first game back is the next day when they face Indiana. 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
2: Sunny today with some clouds rolling in later on in the afternoon and a high of 26, feeling like 31 with the humidity. Cloudy for the evening with showers in some areas and a low of 18. Tomorrow, cloudy with a 40% chance of early morning showers before the skies begin to clear and a high of 25, feeling like 28 with the humidity. Monday, sunny with a high of 19. Tuesday, cloudy with a 40% chance of showers and a high of 23.
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0: It's a still recording and touring Kylie Minogue, getting us moving into hour number three with her 1988 remake of The Locomotion on Found Cuts.

0: Rock Us, a beachy soundtrack tune from the 1983 spotlight, The Woman in You. This is Dave Neufeld. It's yet another from the 83 spotlight coming up. And Bling in Song playing next on Found Cuts.
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13: This is Wow Weather.
0: Sunny today with some clouds rolling in later on in the afternoon and a high of 26, feeling like 31 with the humidity.
14: Cloudy for the evening with showers in some areas and a low of 18. Tomorrow, cloudy with a 40% chance of early morning showers before the skies begin to clear and a high of 25, feeling like 28 with the humidity. Monday, sunny with a high of 19. Tuesday, cloudy with a 40% chance of showers and a high of 23.

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0: Rock has a launching pad for the group Go West. 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Yeah, this is Dave Neufeld. One last visit to 1983 coming up from an artist who has some new music out and a song about the end. But playing next on Found Cuts.
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10: 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I'm Mark Hansen. 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
1: The end is in sight for this week's show, but not yet. Anyhow, this one right here is about the end. From Styx, Don't Let It End, from 83.

0: Rock. That's 1983 Spotlight music from Rick Springfield, Affair of the Heart. And this is Dave Neufeld. 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
3: Good morning, I'm Steve Barrard. Here are your top stories from across Canada and around the world. Former PM Jean Chrétien received a standing ovation in Gander yesterday during his remarks on the current trade war with the U.S. He called on Canadians to stand united.
4: And the more we are insulted or threatened and abused, the more we will stand up for ourselves and stand united.
3: The 92-year-old had high praise for the residents that welcomed almost 7,000 stranded air passengers after attacks in the U.S. Ukrainian President Volodymyr Zelensky made a brief stop in North Bay Friday, where he met Ukrainian fighter pilots training in Canada. Zelensky said the pilots are preparing to fly modern jets, including F-16s and Gripens. He thanked Canada for supporting Ukraine as dozens of people gathered at the airport to welcome him and his wife, Olena Zelenska. The head of a group campaigning for Alberta to remain part of Canada says Prime Minister Mark Carney is providing a calm and reassuring presence. Former Deputy Premier Thomas Lukaszczyk says Carney is showing there is someone at the helm by standing up for Canadians in trade talks with the White House. Carney met Forever Canadian supporters Friday. In sports, after last night's 7-4 loss to Baltimore, the Blue Jays' chances of securing a wild card spot are dwindling. With 14 games left, they need to win at least 9 for a good chance to make it to the postseason. The CFL had last night off, but today Ottawa is in Toronto looking for its first wins. Saskatchewan meets Winnipeg. Calgary is in Edmonton, and Montreal faces BC. And after a World Cup break, women's basketball returns on the 17th. The Toronto Tempo's first game back is the next day when they face Indiana. 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
3: Sunny today with some clouds rolling in later on in the afternoon and a high of 26, feeling like 31 with the humidity. Cloudy for the evening with showers in some areas and a low of 18. Tomorrow, cloudy with a 40% chance of early morning showers before the skies begin to clear and a high of 25, feeling like 28 with the humidity. Monday, sunny with a high of 19. Tuesday, cloudy with a 40% chance of showers and a high of 23.
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6: Sunny today with some clouds rolling in later on in the afternoon and a high of 26, feeling like 31 with the humidity. Cloudy for the evening with showers in some areas and a low of 18. Tomorrow, cloudy with a 40% chance of early morning showers before the skies begin to clear and a high of 25, feeling like 28 with the humidity. Monday, sunny with a high of 19. Tuesday, cloudy with a 40% chance of showers and a high of 23.
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13: This is WOW Weather.
6: sunny today with some clouds rolling in later on in the afternoon and a high of 26, feeling like 31 with the humidity. Cloudy for the evening with showers in some areas and a low of 18. Tomorrow, cloudy with a 40% chance of early morning showers before the skies begin to clear and a high of 25, feeling like 28 with the humidity. Monday, sunny with a high of 19. Tuesday, cloudy with a 40% chance of showers and a high of 23.
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0: Bill Porter won't be launching the fugitive experiment Monday morning. I will. I know what you're expecting. Clues, a disguise, another little hunt. That isn't what's coming. At 8 a.m., I'm turning Peterborough against itself. Coworkers, friends, families, strangers. Everybody lies. Everybody suspects. And one of them is worth $10,000.
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0: Look up. 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

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Just Can't Get Enough. We're playing just great songs.

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14: Sunny today with some clouds rolling in later on in the afternoon and a high of 26, feeling like 31 with the humidity. Cloudy for the evening with showers in some areas and a low of 18. Tomorrow, cloudy with a 40% chance of early morning showers before the skies begin to clear and a high of 25, feeling like 28 with the humidity. Monday, sunny with a high of 19. Tuesday, cloudy with a 40% chance of showers and a high of 23.

0: Bill Porter won't be launching the fugitive experiment Monday morning. I will. I know what you're expecting. Clues, a disguise, another little hunt. That isn't what's coming. At 8 a.m., I'm turning Peterborough against itself. Coworkers, friends, families, strangers. Everybody lies. Everybody suspects. And one of them is worth $10,000.
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13: This is WOW Weather.
14: Sunny today with some clouds rolling in later on in the afternoon and a high of 26, feeling like 31 with the humidity. Cloudy for the evening with showers in some areas and a low of 18. Tomorrow, cloudy with a 40% chance of early morning showers before the skies begin to clear and a high of 25, feeling like 28 with the humidity. Monday, sunny with a high of 19. Tuesday, cloudy with a 40% chance of showers and a high of 23.

0: 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I will. I know what you're expecting. Clues, a disguise, another little hunt. That isn't what's coming. At 8 a.m., I'm turning Peterborough against itself. Coworkers, friends, families, strangers. Everybody lies. Everybody suspects. And one of them is worth $10,000.
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0: Bill Porter won't be launching the fugitive experiment Monday morning. I will. I know what you're expecting. Clues, a disguise, another little hunt. That isn't what's coming. At 8 a.m., I'm turning Peterborough against itself. Coworkers, friends, families, strangers. Everybody lies. Everybody suspects. And one of them is worth $10,000.
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0: Look up. 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

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That is somebody who's going to be walking among us, hiding in plain sight, the entire city, trying to find them and expose them. And if it's you, well, you're going to have to lie. 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

0: Bill Porter won't be launching the fugitive experiment Monday morning. I will. I know what you're expecting. Clues, a disguise, another little hunt. 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At 8 a.m., I'm turning Peterborough against itself. Coworkers, friends, families, strangers. Everybody lies. Everybody suspects. And one of them is worth $10,000.
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0: 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I will. I know what you're expecting. Clues, a disguise, another little hunt. That isn't what's coming. At 8 a.m., I'm turning Peterborough against itself. Coworkers, friends, families, strangers. Everybody lies. Everybody suspects. And one of them is worth $10,000.
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15: This is WOW Weather.
16: Sunny today with some clouds rolling in later on in the afternoon and a high of 26, feeling like 31 with the humidity. Cloudy for the evening with showers in some areas and a low of 18. Tomorrow, cloudy with a 40% chance of early morning showers before the skies begin to clear and a high of 25, feeling like 28 with the humidity. Monday, sunny with a high of 19. Tuesday, cloudy with a 40% chance of showers and a high of 23.
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1: 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Bill Porter won't be launching the fugitive experiment Monday morning. I will. I know what you're expecting. Clues, a disguise, another little hunt. 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At 8 a.m., I'm turning Peterborough against itself. 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